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3: 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Yeah, man. All right.

0: 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Mix.
1: 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Yeah, yo, Gansa.
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3: What do you want, man?
2: My girl just caught me.
3: You made her catch you?
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3: With who?
2: 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I don't know what to do.
3: Say it wasn't you.